0: On World Cafe, you just heard a bit of Blue Jeans from Joshua Ray Walker, my guest today. It's from his new album, Ain't Dead Yet. There is another song on here. There is a song that sounds like you're grappling with mortality. It's called Chasing Sunsets. I know you actually started writing this one before your diagnosis and you finished it after. How did this song change? We're going to hear you play it in a second.
1: There are quite a few lyrics on this record that seem prophetic to me now. I didn't have to change the lyrics to Chasing Sunset that much to match what I've been through. I think I had been pushing myself so long to try to get my music to break or to just make a career of this that, you know, being a traveling musician is just a lot of work. And I've always taken pride in the fact that I think I can outwork almost anyone. I've put my body and my mental health through a lot to say yes to all the opportunities that have come my way. And it was my birthday. I wrote that song, or wrote the hook, on my way to a write that was in LA. And it was on my birthday, and I left Dallas and drove 24 hours to LA straight to the writing session where we finished Chasing Sunsets. And then I started a Charlie Crockett tour. I think I was pretty burned out at the time. And so the lyrics were more referring to my burnout. And then eventually, you know, it took on a new meaning having to do with my health. Yeah. But yeah, that song and quite a few other songs on the record, the meaning changed to the lyrics in a sort of prophetic way.
0: Live for World Cafe, this is Joshua Ray Walker with Chasing Sunsets.

and a song that extols the virtues of sleepovers with your friends from Bridget Calls Me Baby. That's what makes it harder. That's what makes it harder. All those tunes and more on the way. I'm Raina Duris. This is World Cafe. First up, a song from the West Coast for you, and a song from the East Coast. In a minute, you'll hear a band out of California called The Blasters. But right now, Philadelphia's Flory. Hey, baby.

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And the one-eyed undertaker, he

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I offered up my innocence, I got repaid with scorn. 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I'm living in a foreign country, but I'm bound to cross the line. Beauty walks a razor's edge, someday I'll make it

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I'm Raina Duris. This is World Cafe. First up, a song from the West Coast for you, and a song from the East Coast. In a minute, you'll hear a band out of California called The Blasters. But right now, Philadelphia's Flory. Hey, baby.

0: Thank you. Well, we're having a multitude of problems. I'm sure you don't want to hear about it.
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0: Live from the archives, it's World Cafe. I'm Kaleo, pulling songs from the vault. Things that have happened, events have transpired, songs have been recorded, and we've captured them. And this one goes back to 2005. Yes, 21 years ago, Coldplay stopping by to play this one, Till Kingdom Come, on World Cafe.
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It's 73 degrees in Rochester. Not too bad. Mostly sunny today. Going to get down to 51 tonight. Partly cloudy. Tomorrow's going to be sunny and pretty much clear skies all day with a high of 79, a low of 57 for Rochester. Ithaca, we're looking at 71 degrees. It's going to drop down to 49, mostly clear tonight. Tomorrow's going to be nice and warm for Ithaca with a high of 81 and a low of 54. And I've got some fun stuff planned for our next hour of music. I've got tickets to give away, and I'm going to be speaking with Joan Osborne. Very excited about that. Joan is playing on Thursday at the JCC Theater, and we'll be talking about that show, and I gave away a couple of pairs of tickets. Unfortunately, I don't have any more tickets, but I think there are still some available, which you can find on the JCC website. We'll keep you posted on when Joan's coming in. She's going to call in and chat with me. But to start off our hour here, a couple songs from Modest Mouse. You're listening to The Root.

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